0: 16, signal 37.
1: Okay.
0: Yeah, 4.

0: Release the first subject. Dispatch, I'll need another case number. I'm assuming 1322.
1: That's affirmative.

Dispatch 16, 1043, I've released the white Dodge pickup Richardson subject. I still have the Adams subject here with passenger.

0: 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I believe that's a female we have.
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2: 252-253 dispatch.
3: Go ahead.
2: I'm here for you. Can I have you signal 8, 434 South Gibson Street, apartment 1. My caller wants to report that someone tried to break into her house earlier today. She is there now. She just wants to make a report of it, saying her front door will not shut.
3: Dispatch, what's the name on that?
2: A Sandra subject.
3: We don't have a last name.
0: It's the skeleton. Sandra skeleton.
3: Thank you. We're both being route, and it's 1096.

0: 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I released both the subjects.
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2: Sixteen, are you on a Gibson or Parkside?
0: Gibson, my intent was to try to make it over on the pike, but I can see the barricade up. We've got one more coming through it now.
2: Okay, if you need anything, holler. I'm going to take care of this 1096, and I need to speak with you before you leave town, please.
0: Clear, I've got your handcuffs as well.
2: 252, dispatch, we're both out at this 434-1 South Gibson.
3: We're clear.
0: Looks like this guy's deciding to back up. He changed his mind.
1: Clear 16.

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1: 352.
0: Maple and 2nd, I'll be off 1046 vehicle on Miller Road. Charles, X-ray Ida, 870. 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

0: first two folks here.
1: T-Fetch
0: here. For the note, said, in God we trust, Tom Robert Union, 185. Just added to the note. And regular passenger card, 224, David Ida David, 224 did.
1: Clear.
2: Nineteen or 17, either one of you guys in Princeton. Can you do me a favor and run by the hospital and pick up my rapid test results for me?
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0: 8106 for a few minutes, taking photos of the floodwaters. Be out of the county for just a few minutes.
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0: Second, Brummett. Mary, Adam, Charles, Henry, Ida, Nora, Adam. Mary, Adam, Charles, Henry, Ida, Nora, Adam. Be on a black Cadillac.
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2: I-64 westbound. It's going to be the 20 and a half mile marker. Stand by for 28.
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0: Have you take a TX with the subject Josh? He wants to report his ex being aggressive over the phone towards him.
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0: Dispatch 2-5. I'm stopping a vehicle. Just went through the 1275 gauge again. Marine Corps veteran plate, Victor Zebra 3461. Victor Zebra 3461, 2027.
1: 10-4.
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1: Go ahead.
2: Ohio and Prince. Indiana, gotta be trusted. Edward, Ida, George.

0: 16, they've got a second set of barricades on the west side at the water. Clear. I just passed NDOT on south from Arthur Junction. I'm heading westbound on 64 now. They do have barriers up at that intersection in Arthur Junction.
1: Okay. This one's not very happy, just 1043.

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1: I'm clear on your 27 request. 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

0: County units, dispatch.
1: Good.
0: Oakland City's 10-6. Both my partner and I have received calls. 219 West Vine Street.
2: Hi. I'm on TV right now.

0: from an individual claiming to be Macon. He called on two separate lines at the same time. We believe this is that autistic individual who enjoys police responses.
1: He's running from me. Tom King, it's a maroon Toyota Tacoma. He's coming out on the Pike County side, dispatch. 16, are you still over there? I cannot make it through the water.
2: He's at the railroad tracks.
3: Two by two being out.
4: Danville 3560. Houston County's got a possible pursuit into Pike County. I know you're out there.
5: 3560.
6: Medic 3, Princeton Fire. I need you to signal a 510 East Walnut Street, apartment 10. 510 East Walnut Street, apartment 10. It's going to be in reference to a subject having abdominal pain. KSB 373, 1959.
1: Dispatch, start Pike County, state police down that way. I can't get through the water.
0: Pike County, Gibson County, MMA 1.
7: Go ahead, for Pike.
0: We have one at gunpoint, State Road 64, at the railroad tracks, the east side of the floodwaters. Requesting additional units.
7: Clear.
5: Evansville. Clear.
4: I could not copy.
0: City units, we're under signal 100 for county.
8: No, we're clear.
5: You have a Pike County line.
4: I'm clear. I'm US 41 at Toyota. I'll hit that direction, but I'll probably be out of position.
5: Reverse 60.

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0: 16 is one detained.
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3: Comes back to a Terry Lee subject out of Winslow. 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

0: Dispatch 16, I have a 1027 just for the notes. This subject come around the corner first in a burgundy Ram. I had him at gunpoint first thinking it was a burgundy vehicle.
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I'm releasing him. Edward Adam Charles 990. Adam Edward Charles 990.

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0: Tom King, 155 Ocean X-ray Henry. Tom King, 155 Ocean X-ray Henry.

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1: I'm going to have to turn my own. I'm turning the other driver loose here right now, and I might be...
0: Clear, I've got him in custody. Whole road to County Road 900 is clear. You take that whole road all the way to County Road 900, Pike County 900, then you're able to make it up towards Arthur Junction.
1: I'm clear, I'm headed that way.
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5: Go ahead, dispatch.
4: I have a TX request from a penny subject. 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

0: dispatch, any responding units can slow the run. Slow the run. He is in custody. 10-2, I got a Pike County deputy here with me.
1: Clear 16. All responding units can slow their run. Pike County is there with you. 10-2.

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1: Good.
0: I'm being right out to Walmart, pharmacy side, by the handicap. Do a welfare check. Allegedly, this gentleman's living in his van there. She just wants me to check on him.
1: Okay.
2: 19 will be in route.
1: Thank you.
0: 19 is, she just said it was a blue car, handicap area with a flat tire on the back. That's all I could get.

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0: Indian handicap Charles 588 John Union on blue passenger car, can you just 5 0?

0: RO is a Donald Compton.
1: Princeton address or somewhere else?
0: Out of Owensville.
1: Where?

0: 16, 19.
1: Yeah, for 16.
0: What's the best route to get to you?
1: Go towards Oakland City, New Lake, and instead of turning south, there's the New Lake on County Road 200. Continue straight onto the gravel. Follow that all the way out to Pike County Road, County Road 900, and that'll take you to 67, 61, what is it? 61, and then you'll go north to Arthur Johnson. You'll turn left on 61.
0: Okay.

0: Sí.
1: Put me on 16's call, mark me 10 eggs from that last traffic stop so the time is a match, and make me primary on the call that 16's on.

0: 252, we added 16 to your call. So you're already on the calls, but I'll make you primary on it.
1: Okay, because I pulled case 146 for the Silver Ram.
2: Yes, sir.
1: Case. And I guess this one's going to be 147.
0: Hey, firm.
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0: Play sedan, Indiana plate 648, David George Queen, northbound I-69, mile marker 34.

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Santa City, it is units in the area, northbound 41, passing 350 south. Be on the lookout for a white GMC with a safety bar on top. My caller is advising he's been trying to run people off the roadway. It's a Wisconsin license plate, William Frank 4295, William Frank 4295, northbound 41, just passing 350 south. If found, make your own case.

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0: 21.
1: I'm at Broadway and Richland Creek. If you have any updates on that bolo.
2: I do not. My caller hung up on me. Lots of issues. Still northbound on 41 from 350.
1: Okay, Greg. I'm in the area.

0: awkwardly enough, I'm behind it, and this is definitely going to be some type of road rage incident. So if you could call your caller back and tell them to stop before I pull them over, that would be great.
1: Officer.

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1: Avalon.
0: Whenever you're ready.
1: Go ahead.
0: Through Wisconsin, William Frank, 4295.
1: I'm clear.
2: 21, we're running code to you and so you advise.
0: You can slow your run. I'm sure it's everything's been due.
2: Made him over.

0: overdose. Medic 4, Fort Branch Fire, 708 Kennedy Drive. Caller advised there's a 40-year-old male here, possible overdose, taking pills. My caller was not on scene. We are attempting to get further from the scene. KSP 373, 2114.
1: 2617, dispatch.
2: Yes, Medic 4 is en route.
3: Medic 4.
1: Yes. 16, you did 2-5. Start that way.
4: Hey, firm. Thank you.
1: Later. Dispatch, can you get that address one more time?
0: 708 Kennedy Drive. My caller was on her way there, advising 40-year-old male, took pills. I don't have status on the male.
1: Later.

0: 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It's 1043. We're on the Pike side of the water. I requested Shell is towing out of Petersburg to impound this vehicle. They've arrived.
1: 252.

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1: 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She's saying now that he took possibly 9 bottles of pills, variable psych meds, and alcohol.

0: an update advised the male had taken potentially 9 bottles worth of pills, psychiatric medication, and was mixing it with alcohol.
1: Fire. Is in route.
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2: 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That's it, buddy. You can just have.
0: Suspect is currently in the house, not wanting to come out or let anybody in.

0: We're clear, Medic 4. I know one was coming from the Oakland City area. I was unable to hear what 17 replied, but I know he was on 50 West.
1: Clear, we're holding until they show.

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1: What?
0: My county's tied up. Can I get one of you to signalate 111 East Kniff Court? I have a 911 caller saying he got a call from his wife saying someone was there with a knife. All he got was, help me, help me.
2: 27's en route.
3: 15, 11, and 21 are en route. Units reference Kenneth Port. I have a female on the phone. Advised the male subject had a machete at one point. She advised no medics, but he does have access to weapons.
2: Clear.
1: Well, we can't turn around, are we?

0: officers. I've been informed there's 3 juveniles in the home as well, 8, 11, and 14. My female is trying to protect them from the male aggressor.
1: He estate has someone that might be closer. He was by Toyota.
2: Got a male barricading it.
3: Passing 100 West on 41. The inside the residence or outside.
0: Go ahead.
2: Contact 14. 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

0: Township, need you to stage in the area of 111 East Kniff Court. Stage in the area of 111 East Kniff Court. Sorry about the tabernacle. Law enforcement is en route to a subject with a knife threatening his family. Medi 3 Patoka Township, stage in the area of 111 East Kniff Court, KSC 373-2124.
1: This is where we're at, is that? Yeah, you stay near.

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1: 21.
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1: 37. 38, hear me, hold on, say 18.

0: 19, do they need to start city units that way?
1: They're not tied up. Just keep rolling back up here.
2: And units are tied up on a 1016 involving a knife.
1: One 7 2 0 6 2 9 6 3 3 17 20 62 96 33.
2: I'm clear.

0: units on Kennedy Drive are reporting party advised no firearms. He does have access to a knife with possible SBC ideations.
1: Okay. 16, one block out.
0: Clear 16.
1: 19, city's tied up. I'll see if I can drop this gentleman off and then run your way.

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1: Go ahead, 17.
0: See Brian Kennedy, common spelling, 10-21-1985. This is our barricaded subject.
1: Copy. I've reached out to ISP. They're going to start some units your way.
0: I'm clear. Were you able to get a hold of 2614?
1: Negative. I've been busy with that 1016 in Princeton. I will try again.
0: Don't worry about it. I'll give them a TX.
1: Thank you.
2: 16's in route.
1: Clear 16.

0: This is 21. If anyone else is in route to this, they can slow their run. We are 10-2.
1: Clear.
2: I got 10.7 already.
1: Go ahead, 11.
2: First name, Ashley, Adam, Sam, Henry, Edward, Lincoln, Young, middle initial, M. Mary, last name, Sparks, date of birth 10-4, 1989, through Indiana.

0: 17, 14.
1: Good. Did 4 give you CX? Okay.
2: Dispatch just got off the phone with 26-4. He's going to be responding.
1: Clear. If you would, contact 4 for me. Let him know I forgot my TX at the, my age. So.
2: 10-4.
0: Dispatch Medic 3.
3: Medic 3.
0: Could you get an update?
3: City units, is medics on fire? Clear.
4: Right, I advise you to go. They can disregard what they do.
0: Clear, 3. 3 is clear. Thank you. We'll be tonight and have activation.

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0: You're... 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
1: I'm back here already, behind the tree. I got good visual on the entire back of the house.
0: I'm clear.
1: I'm at the, in the yards of the residence to the south of this residence.

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1: 13. We're down at Kenneth Court, but we're 10-2. We're going to have one male in custody and getting ready to go 10-8 here in the next 5 minutes.

0: Touch 14, I've got the drone being routed to the address. 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

0: 23, get him out of here. 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Not happy.
1: 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Dispatch 23. I'll be around to your facility. I'm on military 3.
0: Clear 23.
2: 2311. 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

0: 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The jail was wanting to know my case number for this arrest on resisting.
1: I'll advise them.
0: I got him on TX. Is it 47 or 48? I can't remember.
1: Four, seven, 47.

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1: Very fine, I've got a good visual on it and two or three other windows.
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0: 16. I just got advised that the door that's on the south side of the residence that you're by, it's blocked from the other side, so you could not make it out from there.
1: Clear, thank you.

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0: Have the mother's phone number.
1: Our caller's name was Libby. Is that the TX you're requesting?
0: I believe so.
1: Clear. 812-549-4300.

It's 10:43 for all units, just so everybody's aware. There was an empty machete sheath in the living room. Possible the subject has a machete, armed with a machete.

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1: Pleasure, guys.
0: Figure out how to change the case number you just pulled to a PPD agency instead of the sheriff's office. I can't access anything to submit a probable cause to the prosecutors. Let me know when you get it figured out.
1: I'll look into it.

0: 11, it should be fixed now if you want to check.
1: 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Dispatch 5527, 1042.
0: Clear 47. 11, that report number's still going to be 821, 0821.
1: I'm sorry, that's not like you.

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1: Thanks.
0: Doing anything related to the district apartment. I've had two calls now of a noise complaint coming from the pool area.
1: Sorry, please, for having me around.

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Beacon is Gibson Hospital, nurse reference of a transfer. Female 36, direct admit to Gateway from Gibson ER, anaphylactic shock. She is on the EpiDrip, will need CO2 monitor. Medic 5, signal 8 for transfer. 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
1: No, you're the one today.
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1: Can you say man?
0: Can you say go forward?
1: There you go.

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1: Good.
0: Make me primary, and I'll take a case then. Just for the notes, we made multiple attempts to make contact with him.

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2: Clear. Said you lived at the last house. I'm just looking for a specific address.
1: This last 2617.
0: Good.
1: I have a male and female. We headed to Casey's. The gang mileage is 333 30.8.

0: 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Can you check with the jail for me and see if they need me to come over there for any of that paperwork from earlier? Also, if you can notify them, be an upcharge. Subject was 0.258 from the OWI from earlier, so they'll be over 0.15 charge.
1: Clear.
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Dispatch 16, MLB signal 27. Subject just ran the red light 16841, also at high rate of speed. I'll advise 28B Highway 41, County Road 350 South. It's a white sedan.

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0: 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The beginning mileage is the same as the end.

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0: 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Show us tonight.
1: Love that. Okay.

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1: 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Looks like it'll be the RO.
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0: 16, that's going to be negative on signal 60, district.
1: 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State still have a K-9 in the area?
0: I'm on trail check.
2: Very short, you can support me.
0: Good. 26-4,
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0: Thank you for Dixon. Christine? Do you have a K-9 close by to the Fort Bridge area? It's a negative. My closest would be coming from just west of Evansville. Not clear, thanks. Stay closest is west side of Evansville. Do you want me to get 11 en route?
1: Is 11 on?
0: Hey, sir.
1: Clear if you don't mind.
0: Okay.
2: Good.
0: 16 is requesting K-9. It's going to be 350 south, off 41.
2: Clear.

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0: Are you familiar with Christopher Montgomery, Pine Street?
1: Negative.
0: 10-4.
2: I'm showing you 350 South off 41. I know you said something about 168 earlier. Can you verify your 20 and make sure I have them going right?
0: Clear, dispatch. He ran the red light at 168 and 41. Then I continued to follow him. He was moving over 73 mile an hour. Passing everybody on the roadway here. Took a significant amount of time to stop once I lit him up.
2: I'm clear. 16, I was just making sure.

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0: First name, Letitia. 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This female detained, dispatch.

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1: Can pull her up on P2P, her DL's in there.
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Dispatch 16, United States of Notes, positive field test for methamphetamine.

0: 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We'll be catching up to a car failing to get over for 16.
1: Okay.

can go ahead and show 13 Sigma 27 at northbound 41, 100 west.

0: 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And Mary, 3 kicking 9 3 8.
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1: City, you got a 1016, 921 North Hart Street. Males all amped up on 911, female screaming in the background.
2: 23 is clear.
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1: 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I just informed you, I do have a... 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

0: 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Someone's being threatened with a knife now.
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1: Negative, but he is still on the linked messaging. 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
0: Hart, State. Indiana Army veteran, Victor Boy, 8114.

0: 13, you go ahead and give that 27 to dispatch and make a triple I for her. I'm probably just going to long for him.
1: Ready.
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2: 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And did I hear you're needing a triple I on that sensor?
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2: I'm just down the street.
0: Clear. Felt like somebody actually ran into the building. I wasn't sure if you were up front and seen anything.
1: No, I fell out of the box.

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0: this is working.
1: Reporting on.
2: If the subject has any weapons.
1: And sir, I believe that it's going to be flooded out there. He did say that he doesn't think anyone can get to him, and he's possibly on probation. I'm looking at it.
2: Clear. I think he might be on work release. And it's the man I'm thinking of. Probably can't get in contact with him because he is pretty much dead.
1: Yeah, safer.
2: I'll drive out that way. I'll advise if I can get out there or not.
1: I'm clear. I have not paged fire or medics due to not knowing the circumstances. Do you want me to go ahead and do that or wait?
2: Just hold off for now until I can advise. We might need them to take us out there with a boat.

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0: 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He just got to the hotel with those two individuals.
1: Clear.

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1: I'll be out on station.
0: I'm clear. 4-2, we're trying to get a hold of you. Did you make contact?
2: Negative, not yet. I haven't found a route out there.

0: 14. Just when you have a moment, please TX Annabelle, that speaking officer call you.
1: Wrong, we'll pick up.

0: 14 dispatch.
1: Go ahead.
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1: Clear.
2: I think we found a way out there. I'm just going to follow up.

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1: "8904-59-5755. 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

0: That's 14.
1: 14, guys.
0: I spoke to Dickie. He does not want to harm himself. He was just a little bit overwhelmed with the water, and he's got to take a drug screen tomorrow. I didn't know if he'd make it. Not today.
1: Red 14 to 1043, I can reference that station officer call. There's not going to be a welfare check. Do you want to TX with details, Kim?
0: Do you mind if there is or there is not going to be a welfare check?
1: There is.
0: Clear. I'll call him.

0: 2311.
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0: Can you signal 8 to my H? I retrieved 27's bracelet and forgot to drop him back off. 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
1: Hey, bro.

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1: Clear.

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1: Clear, no vehicles.
2: What was your 7?
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0: 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Is that a veteran's plate?
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0: State Road 64, Harrison Street, Indiana passenger plate, 599, Edward Lincoln Frank. Should come back to Alexis.
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2: You might call the information only call. It's in the notes. Call him back and let him know there's no water on 450 North all the way to Old 41. He can definitely make it in for his deployment with probation. His address is going to be up at near the corner of 875 West and 400 North.

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0: 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Would be Main Street. 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
0: 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Indiana guy we trust, Tom, Nora, Mary, 389, should come back to his blue Ford Ranger.

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0: 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Should be on a silver SUV. We'll be on Broadway. 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
0: Give me a Notre Dame play. D. David. I believe it's all ocean. 5886. It's going to be on a Chevy pickup truck. We're going to be 3rd Ave and Keystone Ave.
2: 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Indiana, handicap plate, Henry 543B. Should come back to a blue Chevy pickup.

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1: 532?
0: Yeah, I was at 1046 northbound, the 48 mile marker, Indiana got a trust plate, EJE547.
1: 2.

Attention all county. Attention all county units. Be on the lookout. US 41 southbound in the area of State Road 168. Older green Ford truck swerving all over the roadway. If found, make your own case. KSB 373 at 821.

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1: Go ahead.
0: Start towards 1250 South, US 41 southbound, 1250 South, US 41 southbound, 1050, believed to be a PD at this time, pickup truck in the back of a gravel truck.
1: Fence clear now.
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4, Hopstat Fire, 4 Branch Fire, Signal 8, 41 southbound at 1250 south, 41 southbound at 1250 south, Hospital 1050 PI, TSP 373, 833.

0: for Evansville. That returns on a 2025 Toyota Camry. 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
1: 3550, are you available for a PD? Possibly PI?
2: Yeah, go ahead.
1: Gibson County is requesting assistance. It's going to be US 41, County Road 1250 South. US 41, County Road 1250 South. It's possibly related to a 1055, 1050 vehicle. Had multiple 911 calls on it. Last 911 call came in, was advising that the vehicle had struck another vehicle. They're pulled off on US 41 and County Road 1250 South.

0: and the 3550. Did you confirm PI or you said POPs?
1: Yes, County advised that they're going to start firing EMS. They don't have any units on scene yet.

0: Dispatch 10, you can line their location. I'm at this intersection.
1: We've only had one call on the actual 1050. I advise southbound US 41 there, 1250 South.
2: Message. Does Gibson County have units responding as well?
3: I believe they have one TV unit en route. They have one of them, multiple units at the courthouse reference trial. They're going to break one free and start that way.

0: Medic 4, dispatch.
1: Go for Medic 4.
0: I've got a deputy down to the area. He's unable to find the accident. We're unsure if he took off, went to Vandenberg County or what. You guys can signal 9.
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0: understand. 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You would call him back. 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
1: We're clear. We're contacting Vandenberg County and letting them know the situation.

0: 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Some of you guys can disregard.
1: 7, 4, 8. 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

0: 10 dispatch.
1: Go ahead.
0: That subject in that vehicle is in Vandenberg County. They are taking over the call, taking care of it.
1: 10's clear. Thank you for the update. Good night.

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0: Can you verify reference 1250 South and 41? Is this a 1050 or is this a be on lookout for a possible 1055 now?
1: Last we heard, we contacted Vandenberg County. They're getting multiple 911 calls about him. He's actively still driving southbound 41. Give Vandenberg County a shout out and I'll let you know.
0: What was the last location, please?
1: Somewhere in Vandenberg County, I'm sure the last location.

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1: Seven, go ahead.
0: The old 41, just off King's Mine by the fire department. Indian truck plate, Tom King, 366, Ocean, John Nora. Tom King, 366, Ocean, John Nora, 2026.

dispatch 26-7. Will you take a look at that 27 in the notes down there in the remarks towards the end? From what you're reading, does that look like he's expired or possibly maybe suspended? Reading that.

0: 7, that's affirmative. It's saying indefinite suspension and a suspension that doesn't expire until 2029. And his status is saying valid, so.
1: Okay. I'm guessing the BME just hadn't had a chance to change that status. Thank you.
0: Claire, yeah, because he's got an indefinite and one that doesn't expire till 2029, so.
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0: Holding out to the area of St. Joe Catholic Church from Henry Humphrey. Also with the firearm.
1: Sounds good.

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0: Good.
1: Did somebody TX in and say they seen him with that 32?
0: Hey, firm. One of the ladies of the church.
1: Clear. I'm going to return on Monroe off main.
0: Clear. I'm coming down Seminary. Passing Clark.
1: It's going to be between Prince and looks like Gibson. Right there. Should be in front of you.
0: Hey, firm. I got him. Dispatch 55-2 and 32 will be out with him. Between Gibson and Prince on Monroe.

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1: April.
0: Clear. Dispatch, 5510, I'll be 1042.

0: Dispatch, I have two, I've got the 29 on the firearm.
1: Go ahead.
0: Say, Walter, call Paul Queen. Serial number, David 26-04-05-14-93. 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

0: That comes back signaling on the file.
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0: That's still coming back, not on file.

County units dispatch. 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

Sonoma County Intake Unit, Special Attention Units, 41 northbound from I-64, Denver Lookout Free, semi, dark cab, silver box trailer, lettering on the side, A. Adam Taking, IIDA, in Norris, C. Charles, IIDA, AKI, NCI, Logistics, Color Advisory, Pennsylvania Plates, speeding, reckless driving on I-64 westbound, last seen going north on 41 from I-64. If located, make your own case, or you get from County Sheriff's Office, KSP 373-1030.

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Rebel City Unit, Princeton. Can I get someone to sing like Walmart? Walmart, it'll be on the east side entrance, the home side, not the grocery side. Look for a bluish sedan parked by a handicapped spot with a flat tire, occupied by an elderly male. Caller requests a welfare check, appears to be down on his luck, and she said he was sleeping.

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0: Claire, as soon as anyone ever gets that VIN check, 401 West Warnock.
1: Not yet. I'll get that here momentarily. 32, if you're still on that detail, I can go to Walmart. We're going 10-8.

0: Clemson, 32. What role was that in here at Walmart?
1: Come to the east side entrance, market side, check that market. 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And they did advise that he was parked incorrect.
0: Clear, I'm 10-23.

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1: No, I'm going to go 10-8. 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
0: The suspect in that hit and run from Friday, she's going to be coming from Mount Carmel, come up to the station. If you'll just holler at me when she gets there.
1: I'm leaving right
0: now. Yeah, it's fine. 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

0: City Unit, dispatch. I have a 1050 property damage. It was a hit and run. Unsure who hit him. Happened while he was in the store at South Main Dollar Store. South Main Dollar Store.
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Attention County units, be on the lookout for a person on a skateboard on US 41 in the area of Warrington Road. Caller advised, skateboard in lane of traffic, southbound in the northbound lane, black shirt, black pants. If found, make your own case, KFB 373 at 1218.

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0: And the 3550 and the 1029, my name and date of birth and already. First one's gonna be Stephen S. Sam T. Tom E. Edward T. Paul H. Henry E. Edward M. Noah Ben B. Boy I. N. I. Ida N. N. Nora N. Nora S. Sam. 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
3: Two. Medic 2. 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

0: 10. We have a medic signal light here, non-signal 10, in reference to suicidal ideation. I want to talk to the medic.
1: Clear.

Matic 4, Fort Branch Fire, need to signal 708 Kennedy Drive with law enforcement. 708 Kennedy Drive with law enforcement. Been referenced to a subject suicidal ideation. Want to be medically checked out. 708 Kennedy Drive, reference suicidal ideation. It's KSP 373 at 1303.

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1: We're going to be en route from Princeton, but we only caught part of that dispatch. Do you have police going, and what's the address?
2: That's from the police are already on the scene. They've been there for about 9 minutes. They're just requesting medical evaluation due to suicidal ideations. 708 Kennedy Drive.
1: Dispatch Medic 5, I think we're probably going to be close to that. We can go ahead and take that. You said 708 Kennedy Drive.
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0: 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And he's good here. You may wait here until you get here.
1: 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I'm just going to drop them off.
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0: Thought Fire, Fort Branch Fire, need to signal the 25 exit, 25A exit, I-64 41, I-64 over 41, reference a semi on fire, 25A exit, I-64 41, reference a semi on fire, KSB 373 at 1321.
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1: Information, we're upgrading code 3.

top stock, Fort Branch Fire. Need you to simulate I-64 over 41, I-64 over 41. Reference to a vehicle fire. Vehicle fire, be a semi on fire. 25A mile marker. KSP 373 to 1323.

0: Yes, 1043, Vandenberg County is sending fire as well.
1: Claire, I was on the phone with them right now, see if they'd send Scott.
0: Okay, Claire, we'll be en route momentarily.
2: We're clear.

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1: 35-6.
0: Go ahead and start fire. Getting ready to go 1023 at a, I believe it's going to be a semi fire, I-64 and US-41.
2: So 9539, same traffic.
1: That's clear.
0: It is going to be engulfed. If you can just go ahead and start fire this way, it's going to be eastbound, check westbound I-64, just east of 41.
1: Turn around.

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0: we have a fire unit on scene. It's going to be fully involved. Flatbed, semi-trailer, and truck. Here's the drivers out. Right lane's going to be shut down.
1: That's up there tonight.
0: And probably have to divert completely off on the 41 northbound, shut down all lanes. Plus the additional unit.
1: Thanks, Captain. Yeah.
2: Greenland Valley High School, Warrensburg is responding to 9-8 supervisory alarm, requesting your assistance due to no others responding. 398 North Illinois, Greenland Valley High School, supervisory alarm, copy on that.
0: Number 209-6850. 209-6850.
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0: 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Do you need 5 minutes?
1: You're by the ramp. 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
2: Dan, go ahead.
3: I got a report of a full angle semi. 41 and 64. I'm en route that way.
2: Yeah, there's several units on scene. I think State's got two or three units. Scott Township is on scene. Hopstock Fire should be arriving any second.
3: No, I'll disregard. Thank you. This is clear.
4: Clear. There's this Buick Encore SUV, tan in color. It just tried to pass on the double yellow, almost hit a semi. Extreme signal 23, South Main in Alabama right now, northbound.
3: It's coming northbound.
4: Affirmative. Silver Buick SUV, all the windows are down, donut in the rear left.
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2: I lost space. I'm still by in Indiana.
3: Fletcher Heavy Record, now the flatbed is loaded. Looks like some large metal framing section. Minimal fire cleanup at the scene.
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4: 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Start this way. They got the fire out, but they're still working on clearing the trailer.
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1: Five, six.
0: You have already been notified. The 1043, all westbound I-64 is shut down. Traffic is diverted onto northbound 41, and they can get around that way.
1: Hey, five, six.
2: Fort Wayne Fire, are you clear on single line?
1: Go ahead.
0: No rush on your end, but as soon as that fire is down and we're able to get one lane open, it would be the quicker the better, but no rush on that end.
3: Yeah, we're working on it. Just want to confirm that we don't have any danger of the fuel tanks and whatnot. All the tires have already exploded.
0: Clear, let us know. 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
2: I get you the 10 to start towards Interstate I-69. I have a semi northbound I-69. They're about to 25 right now, northbound. Semi in front of them on fire. They're rising smoke pouring from the semi. He's northbound I-69 from the 25 at this time, a white cab, white trailer semi.
3: Clear.
4: Roger, you'd be better off coming in off State Street. We're facing southbound now on the Courthouse Square, but traffic on Broadway is very bad right now.
0: Clear.
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7: On 41 northbound from the Toyota exit, 41 northbound from the Toyota exit, I got a text feed of a dump truck that is dragging something about 30 feet behind his truck.
0: Clear.
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10: He's cleared the 5764 junction. Do we have a fire department on standby? We're started that way anyway.
2: That's a negative. I can go ahead and page Barton and have him, or East Gibson, Barton, both, and start him out towards I-69, I guess.
10: Go ahead, depending on what's on fire.

0: Bard Township fire, need you to start towards I-69. Start towards I-69, being referenced to possible vehicle fire. Police are en route to try to get the vehicle stopped. There's a semi northbound I-69 from approximately the 28. Police are going to try to get it stopped. Vehicle looks to be on fire, semi-fire. I-69 northbound from the 28 this time. KSB 373 at 1354.
1: So, house on fire.
2: House on fire.
1: I'll be 10-8 from this fire out here at 64. I'll be en route to 69 until they advise otherwise.
2: I'm clear. They are passing the 30-mile marker right now.
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1: 38.

0: 32 still northbound. 32 mile marker still northbound.
1: Okay, I'm at the 33. Just north of 64 here.

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2: Gibson Fire, start towards I-69, 33 mile marker. I-69, been referenced law enforcement trying to get a semi stop, possibly on fire. East Gibson Fire, signal 8, I-69, 33 mile marker. KSP 373 at 1357.
0: I see. Central offset fire. Do I need to continue that way, or are they well past me?
3: Yeah, they're well past you. They're going north of State Road 64 right now.
0: Okay, clear. You can show offset units available.
1: Yeah.

0: Fire, Barton Township, need to assume 33-mile marker, I-64, law enforcement. 33-mile marker, I-69, law enforcement northbound, reference a vehicle fire. Do have a vehicle on fire, the semi. 33-mile marker of I-69 northbound, case B373 at 1358.
1: 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I believe he's going to have a diesel emission issue. 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
0: Two, go ahead.
2: Fire departments can disregard injectors. 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
2: 11100-09-9404, 11100-09-9404. He was just stopped down at the state line in Kentucky, reference to smoke. His boss is telling him to tell the officers to go to the nearest shop. However, when the officers leave, the boss is telling him to drive it on to Indianapolis. You see if state's got a motor carrier close to me.
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4: 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Disregard.
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1: 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I'm on a fire at the I-6441.
2: Let me get
1: back to my car. Dispatch A, would you put me on a debris in the roadway where my GPS has me?
0: Clear.
2: I'm passing by the bridge for this trailer down here. 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
0: 9539, are you doing an inspection on the semi?
1: Negative, I'm just here for traffic control. I'm clear on Gibson County's. I'm currently on the phone with the officer on scene.
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0: and put me on another CAD card for the Gibson County call. I'm going to call the safety coordinator and talk to them. They're advising that they keep telling the driver to continue on.
1: County units, be advised, report of debris in the roadway. Caller said it was between the Toyota on-ramp and the Fort Branch southbound lanes, tire in the roadway, tire debris.

0: 252 or county units, can you advise if 64 east of Oakland City has opened back up?
1: When I saw it last, it's still closed. The barricades are up.
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0: I'll be going into Kentucky on a USMS V-type, miles from there.
1: Go ahead with mileage.
0: 57695.
1: Can you 10-9 where you're going into Kentucky?
0: Don't have a location as of right now.
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1: Or two.
0: Not sure if I advise. Sully's is clear. Do we have a 28 on this vehicle?
1: I'll give you a 27 when ready.
0: I'll take that too.
1: Indiana, 3150-024516. 3150-024516. If you don't mind, put that in the notes for me for a triple I on her.
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0: Is this going to be a short-term closure?
1: We can push them forward. 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He's got the partial left lane.
0: Okay, they're coming to the end.

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County of a 1050 hit and run, southbound 41, 1250 south. Caller advised she was hit by a tractor trailer hauling a flatbed with the name Evapar on the cab. She is uninjured. She's pulled off to the side.

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1: Go ahead.
0: 10, I had a witness call in. He was able to give me a plate number on the semi. Advised it was a Teva Par. Semi, the 28 return is in your notes. He said it was southbound in Evansville. He flagged him down in Tolden, but didn't know if the semi was turning around to return to the scene or not.
1: I'm clear. Thank you.

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1: 14.
0: Location, heading your way, westbound, blue semi, sleeper, white box van, trailer. We have the right lane shut down. They blew through this scene, full speed.
2: Concurrent, we are. Might get a stop if you want to start it for the trailer slowdown.
0: Affirmative. It's going to be truck and trailer to be in poor shape, not new.
2: Yeah, boss. Come off VIP at 1500, and I got traffic quarter 1600. Probably don't have too much time to mess with it.
0: Okay, clear. You can single nine then.
2: And if I locate it, I can hold it if you want to single eight. If you're available. If not, I'll disregard.
0: I don't know how much longer we're going to be here at scene.

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1: 10-4.
2: 10-14, can you hear me out there?
0: I just got here. I should be able to take care of this hit and run.
2: Clear.
0: I appreciate it, though.

0: 10. Could you disregard tow truck, please? The driver called her home.
1: 10-4.

0: 3, not if they're none.
1: Not 3.
0: We're about to secure up. We might have to shut it down for just a brief moment for the heavy wrecker to make a UE. They're going to travel southbound US 41 off all of them. They advise that they might have to pull over into that parking lot near the post. The trailer's trying to kind of fall apart on itself. Yeah, Vigil. Not about there any additional information.
2: Go ahead.
0: Fellers advised they'll come back out early tomorrow morning to the scene to clean up the shoulder. There's nothing on the roadway, but they're going to bring a backhoe and a dumpster tomorrow due to the heat. Clean up the shoulder.
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0: 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They're going to have a roll back on scene, picking up a couple pieces of the load.
1: 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Three five three. Roadway's back open.
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0: Show me 10-8. Fellers is going to have that full rolling southbound US 41 back to their shop. They're kind of staying more towards the shoulder. They have rear security with rear flashing lights at the end of the convoy.
1: Five, five, three, nine.

0: County units also received a call from Toyota Security, reference some traffic congestion, 350 South, 100 East. Apparently there's some construction going on there, making it difficult to pass through. They requested someone respond and see if there was any kind of mitigation we could do.
1: Roger, clear. 16's clear as well.
0: Clear, 16, 19.
1: Dispatch 10. No, Lieutenant Collins out of Poseyville has a vehicle. If you could put that in the notes, Collins.
2: Cancel.

0: clear for this fast, 26-2.
1: 26-2.
0: We have any deputies there, Preston?
1: Nineteen is near Toyota on 41.
0: Good.
2: And
0: what's your 20?
2: I'm going to be 357-100 east.
0: Yeah, I need you to signal 8 at this one tire with me.
2: Clear.
0: I'm here now. I'll be waiting on you.

0: 3582. I'm gonna have to divert. Looks like we've got a 1050. Just north of 168-41. Road blockage.
1: I'm clear, 1614. See you out that way.
2: Hey, from route from I-64.
1: Clear.
2: Dispatch 19. I did make it to that traffic control call. There is somebody out there directing traffic with signs. I believe it's 10-2.
1: Clear, thank you. I'll take it off the board.
0: Clear, 16.
1: Perfect.

0: 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Be in the turn lane there.
1: We're clear.
0: At 1028, at vehicle 1, out of Illinois, when ready.
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1: Okay.
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I believe it was going to be previously plated in Ohio. Venice 1, G. George 1, C. Zebra, D. David 5, S. Sam, G. Tom 6, Robert F. Frank 1, 2, 5, 2, 8, 1.

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0: I-64. 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It's a black Jeep. I-64 at 26.
1: Never.
0: Check plate status. 20 is going to be Tom Mary 1 Sam 9 Lincoln. It's out of Missouri. TM1 S9L.

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0: 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Be it first and Mill. Check Brummett and Mill.
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1: Clear, thank you. I need to come out there and run a wheel across that for distance here in a little bit. Thank you.
0: Clear. Also 1043, I've got that body cam footage sent over to prosecutor on sheriff office.
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1: 19, go ahead.
0: High 64, eastbound, 23 mile marker. Stand by for 20.

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0: 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Yes, that's 19, I got a 27, 3 Kentucky when you're ready.
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0: 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We're still getting updates on injuries.
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0: Just information, the city gate's closed, I'm locked in here. I can't get out.
1: Oh, okay. 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
0: 16.
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1: I got it.

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1: County 619, can you repeat your last traffic? We were both on 911 calls.
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0: Got a missing 1-year-old reported 2034 East, 1025 South. 1-year-old in a diaper wandered off while they were grilling outside.
1: Everything's clear of the amount.
2: Dispatch 5. Unless you got units a lot closer, I'm working around that.
0: Clear for units responding. 1-year-old female, blonde hair, wearing a diaper. She turns 2 next month.
2: That's fine. 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

0: 14-16. 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
5: 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Dad has located the child. 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

the run. Stand by. Continue. Continue the run. The child was located, but has been outside. Medic 4, hops on fire. Continue the run to evaluate a child. 2034 East and 25 South.

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1: Child was located by dad. They have her in the house. Just wanted to make sure that she's not showing any signs or symptoms of needing to go elsewhere.
0: Clear.
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1: I'm clear. Sorry, you did copy. Child was located. Just going for a eval.
0: Hop stop, copy. Thank you, dispatch.
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2: 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Yeah, I'm 10-8 from the 1050 back on Ralph State Street.

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0: The numerics on that were 2034, correct?
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0: Journey of any of you near Fort Branch, the fast break. A female that appeared to be asleep in a black Ford sedan. She was accompanied by male in a box truck hauling carnival rides. We advised she was fine, just tired, but the caller still thought it was suspicious.
1: Dispatch 5 from Paris.

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0: We were disregarded, no patient contact. We're headed back to station. We do not need a report number for this.
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2: 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All references to vehicle

24 and a half, eastbound, I-64. Stand by 20.

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0: 65254 off. Sam Henry Lincoln Boy Young 1. Sam Henry Lincoln Boy Young 1. Be on a black Chevy Tahoe.
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0: 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He's been under for at least 5 minutes.
1: Can you see a DNR in this area?
0: I'm going to start firing EMS that way. My partner can check the DNR.

0: Medic C, Kids and Fire, Medic 2, East Kids and Fire, New Lake Campground, going to be in reference to a 17-year-old male. He has gone underwater. They were not able to find him at this time. He's been under at least 5 minutes. Case 373-1721.
1: Six, easy to describe.

0: 35, disregard.
1: Princeton, kind of verbal 1016 at 546 West Glendale Street. Parties are separated. It's going to be a young man and his aunt. He advised it was verbal, at least on his part. Didn't indicate any injuries.
2: 19's clear. I'll be 10-8 from here.
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0: Will you page out Princeton with their boat and their dive team, please?
1: Princeton.

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1: Go ahead.
0: There's Oakland City one, which is a township with a boat. The city doesn't have the boat anymore.
1: Yeah, we've been made aware via TX. We are going to be paging you guys out for the boat.
0: Okay.

0: Deer Lake, Oakland City, Patoka Township. We have a request for the boat and dive team for a possible drowning at New Lake in Oakland City. KSB 373, 1732.
1: I made contact via TX. He's going to be responding from the Pike County office.
2: Oh, okay.
1: Night two.
3: Can you go for that flight in the air?
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0: Call from Medic 2, since they're a BLS unit, I'm going to head that way as ALS.
1: Okay.

0: City units, realize you're 10-6. We've had multiple calls on the same red GMC. It's eastbound Broadway, currently at the railroad tracks. Elderly female all over the roadway, seems confused. If anybody's able to break away or makes contact, red GMC on Broadway, if that's so clear.
1: 21 here, Ralph. You still have to call her on the phone so I can catch her.
0: She has passed the elderly female. I've got a valid 28 to a Cheryl Pacey, subject out of Hazleton. I can try and get caller back on the line, but eastbound Broadway at the railway.
2: En route also. 21, I'll go up to North Main, try and get in front of her if she's going back to Hazleton.
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0: I know you're busy. 831 Robert Queen Paul. 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

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RLZ is going to be just east of the beach. There's a small little island. 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
0: Copy air back in there. They will use 800. And they've got a 24-minute ETA.
1: Clear dispatch, 24-minute ETA.

tonight taken as against an ER going to be in reference of a transfer to St. Vincent, 46-year-old female, pancreatitis, IV only, non-emergent, KHP 373, 1742.

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2: Not sure, but I think the fire department dropped some equipment out of the boat. 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
0: Scene comes through.

0: 26th one that was there, just seen it fly out of the boat.
1: Clear. I've got it in the car with me. Thank you.
2: By 16 can get 4. So hopefully

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0: Clear 1.
2: Go ahead. Get on scene. We're going to work it to where you guys can pull right down to the beach area and be able to back in there instead of going to the boat dock.
3: Okay, clear on the beach. And do you have other divers available?
2: 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We have a boat.
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0: think you're right. Three, Verizon.
1: Clear three.
0: Are you still up there, Harvey? Cut through.
2: Hey, from.
0: There's a van coming your way, causing a scene. 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
1: Give me just a second. I didn't have my phone out.
0: Go ahead. One, two, six, seven, seven, five, one, four, four.

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2: 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Pancreatitis, IV only, non-emergent, KSP 373, 1755.
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1: 16.
0: Need you to see if you can find any information out of Vandenberg County for a Sylvia, common spelling, first name, last name spelling, Lincoln, Adam, King, J. John, O. Ocean, H. Henry, and Nora. That'll be the female. That'll be guardian, grandmother. And then I need you to see if you can find any information. Stand by. First name, Adam, Tom, Ida, Mary, Mary, Ida. Here's the language barrier. I'm not sure if the spelling of the first name, but those two should be spouses and, I believe, guardians of the subject.
1: So, same last name.
0: Affirm. I believe it's pronounced Black John. Lincoln, Adam, King, John, Ocean, Henry, Nora, to my belief. Advising living in Evansville. Do not have an address, but I don't know if they have any interaction out of Evansville or Vandenberg County or not.

0: Swift Red 16.
1: Good.
0: I have another name here for you, dispatch. I'll start with last name. Mary, Ida, Edward, Lincoln, Sam, Ocean, Nora. Repeating, Mary, Ida, Edward, Lincoln, Sam, Ocean, Nora. First name, Marilyn. Mary, Adam, Robert, Lincoln, Young, Nora, Nora. See if there's anything out of Vandenberg on that. Be good, please.
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0: Maple Stroke, 201 South Prince Street, Medic 4, Princeton Fire. 77-year-old female with a possible stroke. They're at the Prince Street Cottages, 201 South Prince. They are outside on the Main Street side. KSB 373-1806.
1: Walk over here. We're all wrapped. Did we hear something?

0: clear. Medic 4 was responding on a transfer. I was unaware you were in Princeton. If you want to respond to a stroke.
1: We came up here to post. Go ahead and show us en route to 201 North Prince.
0: Clear 5 responding to a stroke. 4, I will leave you posting in Princeton for now.

0: Attention all city and county units, pursuit attention units near I-69 northbound from the 20-mile marker, newer model black Chevy Silverado. Spoke with Vanderberg, advised weaving, reckless, difficulty maintaining lane, signal 23, have found make your own case.
1: Matter of fact, you're advised this is 201 North French, correct?
0: Affirmative. They advise my partner they would be outside waiting.
1: So we're going to see what we can find.
0: Clear. It's the cottages.

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We're in this area. We don't see the patient. We don't see fire. 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
1: 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Be a grave escape.
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1: Any luck?
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1: I'm going to guess he's probably coming this way with that current.
0: Have any intention with the hole either.

0: City Unit, dispatch for a TX request.
1: Good.
0: 21, it's going to be the female half of the 1016 last night. She advised her ex stayed the night for her safety and stole items from the house.
1: Clear. 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
0: It is area code 217-519-8148.
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1: 1090, I can walk down there.
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1: Medic 5.

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DNR will speak to them down there.

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2: 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We'll be up there in a second. 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
1: Yes, 10:43. DNR has made contact with a family member en route here. The parents, the father, be en route.

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1: 8 number.
0: Received a TX from an RP, from a passerby, stating four people were standing outside the van waving for help.
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1: 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Couple speed topster calls and holding, but nothing rush.
0: Clear.
2: 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Behind them.
3: 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It's coming back out here.

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1: 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I'm at 10-8. Go ahead and put me back out of this call.
0: Clear 6.
2: I'm 10-8 from this. She's going to make a list, and I'll be back here in an hour to get it. If there's any speak to officer calls that county has that I can handle over the phone, I'm more than willing to help them out.
3: I'm clear. Right now, it's just there's a rumor of a mattress on a highway, but we've only received one call on it.
4: Dispatch 19, I can also help out if need be.
3: We appreciate it.

0: 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Can I get a status on trucks?
1: Medic 5, Medic 2 and 3 are at New Lake. Medic 4 is on their way to St. Vincent.
0: Clear, we'll be posting in Princeton.
1: Clear, Medic 5.

0: this is by EMS. We've advised them to move medic to unit so that we can block the view of the actual recovery from the victims.
1: Okay, you want to move up to the top?
0: I already moved. I just pulled up the box. I was just requesting somebody let them know.

0: Evansville, 356.
1: 6.
0: I believe they just have a dead battery. I've got a jump pack. I'm going to try to see if I can get it started. They left the car on with flashers on with whatever changes the flat tire. I'll be out of the car for a little bit.
1: 356.

0: 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I got the vehicle started. I'll be standing by for traffic while they're reloading their van back up. I do have a 1028 for Kentucky.
1: Go ahead.
0: I don't necessarily need to return. It's just going to be for the card. Kentucky plate of B-Boy A-Adam XX-Ray 131.

0: quick attack command line. 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
1: No, I just rode up to the south end, over him.
0: That's it again.
1: One, repeat traffic.
0: Repeat your traffic. I wasn't clear what you said.
1: 1023, boat ramp, south side.
0: So, why are you doing, what are you doing over there?
1: We're running Rubbernecker showing up. Been taped off with two squad cars and road cones.
0: And I wasn't clear. Jim told me, but I didn't know it was your name. I thought it was another sheriff going over there and checking it. But once you get back, I need you to look down there at the gate.
1: The traffic is broken up, Chris. Go ahead and kill.
0: And I need you to come back over here and be at the gate.
1: Roger.
2: If you, I'm not for sure. I'm going to have a pat down low on the very far.
3: I'm just down the road from you, just advise.